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1: 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I'm playing him now. It's called Wannabe. Love this dude. It's iHeartCHP. Thanks for

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1: 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Good sending to Sin City. See Kenny Chesney, our girl Lainey Wilson. We're giving away trips. Starting Monday, $1,000 spending cash to be here to win. 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
1: 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That's what Stephanie just did. Go ahead.
2: I'm obsessed with the song from Ella Langley and Morgan Wallen. Can you guys play it for me?
1: Yes, I love that song, too. It's I Can't Love You Anymore. We'll do it in less than 7 minutes. Kacey Musgraves is on now.

was a place to go. Load a truck up, hit the dirt road. Jump the barbed wire, spread the word. Light the bonfire and call the girls. King in the can and the Marlboro man. Jack and Jim were a few good men. 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

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Ashley just texted, asked for Bailey Zimmerman's new song. Play it just after 9. Now Ashley McBride. It's called What If We Don't.

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1: 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Yeah.

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Real people like you to sing along with it. Yep, that pretty much sums up our playlist.

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1: It's going to be a fun tour this fall because not only are Dan and Shay hitting the road with a whole bunch of new music, matter of fact, a full album full of new music, they got Tyler Hubbard on that as well. New Dan and Shay. This is called Say So.

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More with our guest Chris Jansen coming in a few. But first, Tay's got a positive story in the fields in about 6 minutes.

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1: I saw the Spider-Man movie when it came out, just over a week ago? And they got the secret handshake. I've been trying to get people in the office to do the Spider-Man secret handshake with me all week. I'm getting looks like, how old are you? Here's Graylin James called Water at a Wedding.

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1: And Ashley McBride, her latest is called What If We Don't? And it's on iHeart Country House Party. My name is Wayne, dude. Thank you for letting us be a part of your Saturday. Love Chris Jansen. He's our guest. More with him another 10. Now he-

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1: 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Stuck at work, hanging with friends, whatever you got, we got your back, all right? Appreciate y'all so much. More with Chris Jansen coming up just after 11 o'clock. 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
7: 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I'm Granger Smith, your host. I've got some good news to read for you coming up, so hang tight for that. I've also got some national news, and Hudson has got those written down to read for you. Stories about your favorite stars in Nashville. I'm also here to tell you the day of rest is upon us. Happy Sunday, everybody. It's After Midnight. Hour number one starts right now.

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The After Midnight Instagram looks much different than it did just a few weeks ago, but it's more than just the look. 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
1: 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It's good and wholesome. Keep it up. Take care.
0: 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Appreciate you calling.

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1: 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Not everyone sleeps at night. Some of us think, some of us drive, some of us pray. Granger's with you through it all. Thanks for being a part of the After Midnight family.

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2: Welcome to Sunday, everybody. It's Granger Smith. I'm your host. I'm so glad to be with you. Got a whole bunch of good country music to play for you this hour number two. I've also got this question. What is your hometown famous for? Think about that and call me. 866-607-8383. Followed by Earl Bibbles Jr., the country boy with a dumb criminal story. And all this here mingled with a bunch of good country music. Keep it right here. It's After Midnight.

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7: 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I'm Granger Smith, your host. I've got some things that went down on this day in history I want to talk about coming up, plus some Nashville news with Ann Hudson. Those are recent stories from your favorite stars out there in Nashville. Hang tight for all of this early on a Sunday, late on a Saturday. We are After Midnight.

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1: 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Thanks for being a part of the After Midnight family.

B95. Hey, thank you for starting your Sunday here with me on After Midnight. What woke you up so early this morning? 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

B95. Here's the question. What did you do as a kid that you got away with? We'll talk about this in two songs, and I want to put you on the air. 866-607-8383.

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It may still be Saturday night where you are. I thank you for being here. 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My number is 866-607-8383.

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1: Hey, Granger, it's Amy from Colorado Springs, Colorado. I'm on my way to work this morning as a nurse. I have a busy 12-hour shift ahead of me. Hope everyone has a great day. Thank you for everything you do.
0: You got a busy life, Amy, but it's

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Have you ever heard of someone stealing a home? Well, police tracked one down with this next dumb criminal. Earl's going to be here soon to tell us what happened.

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1: 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And Granger Smith is the voice that keeps the night going strong. 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

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Welcome to it. How about we get the day going with some good news? I just happen to have some. I'll share with you in two songs.

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1: 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I'm calling from Tulsa, Oklahoma. Just calling to see how you are doing. Hope you're having a great night. Have a good one.
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B95. 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I'm Granger Smith, coming to y'all from home this morning in Central Texas. 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
1: Yeah, we just wanted to say we're out here on the middle of Lake Murray fishing for striper. Have a great night.
0: I'm so jealous of you fishing right now, but I appreciate you calling.

0: B95. Okay, we have Ann Hudson in the studio with stories about her favorite stars out there in Nashville. What you got to update us?
1: Yeah. Well, if you're planning to see Jelly Roll live, that's on your bucket list. You may have to wait a while. He's taking a big break. I forgot the break coming up. Nashville is next. We could try.

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It's the perfect companion on your way to church this morning. 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
3: 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Either way, I do hope you'll stick around for the next half hour. And if you have any comments, questions, or suggestions, please feel free to reach out on Instagram. My handle is @IODManny. 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
1: So how's your Sunday morning going so far? I hope it's off to a peaceful start. Hey, thanks for listening to Mornings with Granger. My number here is 866-607-8383. 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
1: So ESPN has announced the anthem for the upcoming 26-27 college football season, and it's none other than Shaboozey and Gunna. They combine on this new song called High Noon. Shaboozey said that he's excited for the song to be a part of the energy, tradition, and memories of game day. Jake Owen told this hilarious story about being in LA when he walked into a busy coffee shop, looked around for a place to sit, and that's when a stranger made room for him. Jake and the stranger just sat there talking, got into a conversation, and that's when Jake realized.
2: And I'm like, yo, Ben, I'd love to hear your music sometime. Where can I hear it? And that is when he said, Soundgarden. In that moment, I realized I was sitting there the whole time talking to Ben Shepherd from Soundgarden.
1: That's so cool and so LA. Good for Jake Owen.
0: This is Mornings with Granger.
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1: Good Sunday morning, y'all. I'm so glad you've got Weekend Mornings with Granger turned up as we ease into another great Sunday together.
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I do have Kenny on the way. It's Bailey Zimmerman now and Chevy Silverado. What?

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1: 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I threw it.

Country, B95. I am Bobby Bones. Tomorrow morning, 6 a.m. Lunchbox thinks his wife has lost her mind. Something that she got for his boys. We'll talk about that Monday morning, Bobby Bones Show.

0: B95. That's a big one there for Luke Holmes and Be By You. I'm Aaron Michael. Laura, I read something interesting this morning. Dentine, you know, like the mouthwash company, they did a survey and 48% of women surveyed said they would end a relationship or just not even go on a date at all with somebody if they had bad breath. Would that be you? Would you do that?
1: Yeah, because nobody wants to kiss that. Nobody wants to cuddle bad breath. Like, I get sometimes you can't help it, but no.
0: Yeah, I feel like a lot of people feel that way. What do you think? Would you? At Aaron Michael FM on my Instagram, X, and TikTok tonight. Let's chat.

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1: 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We are getting that Sunday started. I'm Aaron Michael. Good morning. If you got us on the free iHeartRadio app this morning, make sure you hit that red talkback mic. Send me the voicemail. Let me know what I can do for you, what you want to hear. All that, all right? I'll get you Darius on the way with Jason Aldean now.

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I am Bobby Bone. Tomorrow morning, 6 a.m. Lunchbox thinks his wife has lost her mind. Something that she got for his boys. We'll talk about that Monday morning Bobby Bone show.

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0: 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I am Bobby Bones. Tomorrow morning, 6 a.m. Lunchbox thinks his wife has lost her mind. Something that she got for his boys. 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
1: 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Boston is a song I wrote when I was waiting on a guy who was picking me up. I couldn't stop thinking about him, and this is what I was feeling while I was waiting for him. Here's my song, Boston. On a train.

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1: Hey, it's Brooke Taylor. We're going to get this show started with one of my favorite things. If you're new around here, I call it my daily upload. It's just a little positivity to help you through your Sunday morning. We'll do that here coming up next.

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1: It's Brooke Taylor, man. I feel like Lauren Elena is probably one of the funniest females in country music. If you don't follow her on Instagram, you are missing out on some really good laughs throughout the week.

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0: Tomorrow morning, 6 a.m. Lunchbox thinks his wife has lost her mind. Something that she got for his boys. We'll talk about that Monday morning Bobby Bones show.

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1: It's Brooke Taylor. I don't know what this new era for Gabby Barrett entails, but I'm excited about it. She's been teasing us with new music, giving us new music. We're just hoping that is just the beginning of all the new things for her.

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1: It's Brooke Taylor. Just shouting out to all of the $1,000 winners winning some free gas for the summer. I don't know if you were one of those winners. If you were, congratulations. 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
1: Tomorrow morning, 6 a.m. Lunchbox thinks his wife has lost her mind. Something that she got for his boys. We'll talk about that Monday morning Bobby Bones show.

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1: It's Brooke Taylor, man. Jelly Roll, did y'all hear the news about him taking some time off music? Says he needs to take some time off the road for the next year or two to just heal. He says he's been going through a lot and he just needs some time off the road for his mental clarity.

Hot Country B95. I am Bobby Bones. Tomorrow morning, 6 a.m. Lunchbox thinks his wife has lost her mind. Something that she got for his boys. We'll talk about that Monday morning Bobby Bones show. Take my-

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It's Brooke Taylor. 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

Country, B95. I am Bobby Bone. Tomorrow morning, 6 a.m. Lunchbox thinks his wife has lost her mind. Something that she got for his boys. We'll talk about that Monday morning, Bobby Bone Show. 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
1: It's Brooke Taylor. Tomorrow morning, 9 a.m., get ready for another chance to win a trip for two out to Vegas. You want to be at our iHeartRadio Music Festival presented by Capital One to see Kenny Chesney, Lainey Wilson, and more. 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

Ocasio. Thanks so much for hanging here on B95. It's Brooke Taylor just saying another thank you for making us the Valley's number one for new country. 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
1: It's Brooke Taylor. 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

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I am Bobby Bones. Tomorrow morning, 6 a.m. Lunchbox thinks his wife has lost her mind. Something that she got for his voice. We'll talk about that Monday morning Bobby Bones show.

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Real connection, real emotion, and yeah, a few mistakes. Well, you know what? Actually, lots of mistakes. 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

0: 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Well, kicking off that Sunday fun day afternoon. Hope it's been a good one for you. I'm Aaron Michael. If I can do anything today, at Aaron Michael FM on my Instagram, X, and TikTok, you let me know, okay?
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1: 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We'll get you airfare, hotel, and tickets. That fires up bright and early tomorrow morning, all right, with John Morgan here at Kid Myself.

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I am Bobby Bones. Tomorrow morning, 6 a.m. Lunchbox thinks his wife has lost her mind. Something that she got for his boys. We'll talk about that Monday morning. Bobby.

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2: 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It's a dream come true to have my song on the radio. It's still crazy to say. Here's my song, Boston. On a train.

0: 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And that was my song, Boston.
1: 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I am Bobby Bones. Tomorrow morning, 6 a.m. Lunchbox thinks his wife has lost her mind. Something that she got for his boys. We'll talk about that Monday morning Bobby Bones show. Hey!

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1: Oh, congrats to Russell Dickerson and his wife. Baby number 3 on the way. Careful, man. Careful. I got 4 kids. At some point, you're just completely outnumbered, and they know it, all right? Just letting you know. That's Russell Dickerson here.

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Man, this girl has just been rocking it. Are we surprised, though? Well, you got the world premiere, that new one with Ella and Co. 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
1: A little throwback this evening. Remember when Lauren Elena and Chase Matthew did this one at our I Heart Country Festival presented by Capital One back in May? It's like it was yesterday, man. So good. Lauren, Chase, right here. This one's all.

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1: 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Kenny Chesney, part of our iHeartRadio Music Festival, presented by Capital One. And we're going to get you there. Airfare, hotel, and tickets to the big show. The first chance.

0: The Valley's country leader, Hot Country B95, Luke Combs. That is beautiful, crazy. I'm Aaron Michael. Hey, Sarah, did you see that Hot Topic could be bought? Heard of this? Spencer's looking at buying Hot Topic for like $350 million.
1: Oh my gosh. My teenage self is freaking out. Right? Spencer and Hot Topic in one store would be amazing.
0: I will never forget going to the mall with mom and, you know, I brought a friend with you. I see a friend with her. Mom's like, all right, we'll meet back here. And you would run to Spencer's and you would just hope that you didn't see your mom walking out of that store because, man, my mom would have beat my butt. Oh my gosh.
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now is country leader, Hot Country, Beat 95. You know, this guy had bought, 10 to 20 acres in North Carolina, where he's from. He's going to, farm Angus cattle. He's like, you know what? I better give this music thing a try. And it worked out well, man.

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I am Bobby Bones. Tomorrow morning, 6 a.m. Lunchbox thinks his wife has lost her mind. Something that she got for his boys. We'll talk about that Monday morning Bobby Bones Show. Red, red, red.

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We are back tomorrow morning, kicking off your chance to win a trip to Vegas, our iHeartRadio Music Festival, presented by Capital One. We'll get you airfare, hotel, and tickets from that first keyword bright and early tomorrow morning, all right?